0: Music with a message.
1: Who has stretched out the skies like a canvas?
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1: Adam is the pastor at Calvary Christian Center in Auburn. One of his favorite parts of ministry is helping people understand what baptism means, a public declaration of saving faith in Jesus.
2: There was this girl who was about 10, and she wanted to be baptized, and working with her and her mom and dad about it. About a month before we did baptisms, her mom shows up and she's like, well, learning and studying and hearing you talk about it and working through with my daughter, I think I want to be baptized too.
1: So when the baptism service arrived that Sunday, Adam was able to baptize both the 10-year-old girl and her mom.
2: As I'm baptizing people, I look out into the crowd and I said, you know, is there anybody else who maybe want to give the decision to be baptized?
1: Is there anybody else? Without hesitation, the husband and father of the family walked up to the front.
2: The whole family got baptized that day. And it was just really cool to see it started with the daughter to the mom over to the dad as well. Something I think they're going to remember forever. It was just super cool to see the Lord work through that family.
1: Is on the move, and we celebrate how he moves in each of our lives and sometimes in entire families.
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1: Where are you living life where you're justifying them? You're just doing what seems right in your own eyes. God's looking for one simple act called repentance. He's asking, will you repent to me? And will you get back on track? And will you make that one decision to turn your back on the way you have been living and to turn your face to the way that you know you need to live, and you start walking that way? That's what God's asking us to do. So what's God asking you to turn your back on so that you can turn your face towards God?
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2: Our culture teaches us to prioritize the use of money. 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
1: You can almost hear it, can't you? Backpack zipping shut, shoes thumping down the hallway, cereal bowls clinking on the table, and that smell of toast. Maybe coffee. Hopefully some coffee. Well, hi, this is Emily from MyBridge Radio, and I have spent weeks preparing our kids for school. That means new pencils, new shoes, and new routines. But somewhere in the rush, I wonder, who is preparing our hearts? I've learned something about myself. If I don't let Jesus have the first word in my day, the world usually does. So I started a simple rhythm. 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And she does that through her smart speaker. So different routines, the same desire. 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And I know that this school year will come with busy mornings and unexpected moments. 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

0: God is always at work among us.
1: Austin from Lincoln grew up unconcerned about faith. In fact, the first time he ever walked through church doors was to complete juvenile court-ordered community service.
2: That was a crucial moment as a 12-year-old. My understanding of Christianity from the outside in was like, it's just a place for good people. But they preached the gospel to me. They were like, no, if we could be perfect, Jesus never would have to come.
1: With that understanding, Austin acknowledged Jesus as Savior of the world, but didn't surrender to him as Lord over his life until he got to college and was connected with the campus ministry CRU, or Campus Crusade for Christ.
2: I went to a fall retreat. The guy that was speaking was talking about Jesus calling Pharisees whitewashed tombs and how they look really good on the outside, but they're dead on the inside. And I felt like that was me.
1: Convicted by that message, Austin repented from trying to live life in his own strength and surrendered total control of his life to find true life in a relationship with Jesus.
2: That was a big repentance moment for me at 19 as a sophomore in college. It was hugely transformational.
1: God is on the move, redeeming and restoring the lives of people like Austin. God is doing something
0: right now. My Bridge Radio, celebrating God at work among us. 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
1: The agony of the cross for Jesus was not the nails, not the crown of thorns. The agony of the cross for Jesus was the wrath of God being poured out on him as though he himself had committed every one of our sins. Jesus cried out, my God, why have you forsaken me? That was the agony of Jesus experiencing the wrath of God, the weight and gravity of which we could never imagine. And for those who have trusted in Jesus, thankfully we never will. Because Jesus also said, it is finished.
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1: Adam is the pastor at Calvary Christian Center in Auburn. One of his favorite parts of ministry is helping people understand what baptism means, a public declaration of saving faith in Jesus.
2: There was this girl who was about 10, and she wanted to be baptized, and working with her and her mom and dad about it. About a month before we did baptisms, her mom shows up and she's like, well, learning and studying and hearing you talk about it and working through with my daughter, I think I want to be baptized too.
1: So when the baptism service arrived that Sunday, Adam was able to baptize both the 10-year-old girl and her mom.
2: As I'm baptizing people, I look out into the crowd and I said, you know, is there anybody else who maybe want to give the decision to be baptized?
1: Is there anybody else? Without hesitation, the husband and father of the family walked up to the front.
2: The whole family got baptized that day. And it was just really cool to see it started with the daughter to the mom over to the dad as well. Something I think they're going to remember forever. It was just super cool to see the Lord working.

I want to dance like David. I want a faith like Paul. I want to sing like Silas tearing down the prison walls. I want to face that fire. It won't

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1: Where are you living life where you're justifying them? You're just doing what seems right in your own eyes. God's looking for one simple act called repentance. He's asking, will you repent to me? And will you get back on track? And will you make that one decision to turn your back on the way you have been living and to turn your face to the way that you know you need to live, and you start walking that way? That's what God's asking us to do. So what's God asking you to turn your back on so that you can turn your face towards God?
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0: For Kent and Julie Rothfuss of Hastings, today is a very special day as they celebrate 18 years of marriage. We are grateful to God for blessing us with 18 wonderful years filled with love, laughter, cherished friendships, and unforgettable adventures. We are especially thankful for our children and our 16 amazing grandchildren. To God be all the glory for His many blessings. We thank God for being the center of our marriage and our family. Ephesians 5:2 says, "Walk in the way of love just as Christ loved us and gave himself up for us as a fragrant offering and sacrifice to God."
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0: You can almost hear it, can't you? Backpack zipping shut, shoes thumping down the hallway, cereal bowls clinking on the table, and that smell of toast. Maybe coffee. Hopefully some coffee. Well, hi, this is Emily from MyBridge Radio, and I have spent weeks preparing our kids for school. That means new pencils, new shoes, and new routines. But somewhere in the rush, I wonder, who is preparing our hearts? I've learned something about myself. If I don't let Jesus have the first word in my day, the world usually does. So I started a simple rhythm. Before anyone else is awake, while I'm making breakfast, I tap play on the MyBridge Radio app. And I have a dear friend who simply says, Alexa, play MyBridge Radio. And she does that through her smart speaker. So different routines, the same desire. Before backpacks are zipped and everyone heads out the door, God's truth is already filling our homes. And I know that this school year will come with busy mornings and unexpected moments. 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

0: 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What if I told you that I believe it?
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0: For Kent and Julie Rothfuss of Hastings, today is a very special day as they celebrate 18 years of marriage. We are grateful to God for blessing us with 18 wonderful years filled with love, laughter, cherished friendships, and unforgettable adventures. We are especially thankful for our children and our 16 amazing grandchildren. To God be all the glory for His many blessings. We thank God for being the center of our marriage and our family. Ephesians 5:2 says, "Walk in the way of love just as Christ loved us and gave himself up for us as a fragrant offering and sacrifice to God."
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0: God is always at work among us.
1: Austin from Lincoln grew up unconcerned about faith. In fact, the first time he ever walked through church doors was to complete juvenile court-ordered community service.
2: That was a crucial moment as a 12-year-old. My understanding of Christianity from the outside in was like, it's just a place for good people. But they preached the gospel to me. They were like, no, if we could be perfect, Jesus never would have had to come.
1: With that understanding, Austin acknowledged Jesus as Savior of the world, but didn't surrender to him as Lord over his life until he got to college and was connected with the campus ministry CRU, or Campus Crusade for Christ.
2: I went to a fall retreat. The guy that was speaking was talking about Jesus calling Pharisees whitewashed tombs and how they look really good on the outside, but they're dead on the inside. And I felt like that was me.
1: Convicted by that message, Austin repented from trying to live life in his own strength and surrendered total control of his life to find true life in a relationship with Jesus.
2: That was a big repentance moment for me at 19. As a sophomore in college, it was hugely transformational.
1: God is on the move, redeeming and restoring the lives of people like Austin. God is doing something
0: right now. 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
1: The agony of the cross for Jesus was not the nails, not the crown of thorns. The agony of the cross for Jesus was the wrath of God being poured out on him as though he himself had committed every one of our sins. Jesus cried out, my God, why have you forsaken me? That was the agony of Jesus experiencing the wrath of God, the weight and gravity of which we could never imagine. And for those who have trusted in Jesus, thankfully we never will. Because Jesus also said, it is finished.
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0: amazing.
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0: For Kent and Julie Rothfuss of Hastings, today is a very special day as they celebrate 18 years of marriage. We are grateful to God for blessing us with 18 wonderful years filled with love, laughter, cherished friendships, and unforgettable adventures. We are especially thankful for our children and our 16 amazing grandchildren. To God be all the glory for His many blessings. We thank God for being the center of our marriage and our family. Ephesians 5:2 says, "Walk in the way of love just as Christ loved us and gave himself up for us as a fragrant offering and sacrifice to God."
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0: For Kent and Julie Rothfuss of Hastings, today is a very special day as they celebrate 18 years of marriage. We are grateful to God for blessing us with 18 wonderful years filled with love, laughter, cherished friendships, and unforgettable adventures. We are especially thankful for our children and our 16 amazing grandchildren. To God be all the glory for His many blessings. We thank God for being the center of our marriage and our family. Ephesians 5:2 says, "Walk in the way of love just as Christ loved us and gave himself up for us as a fragrant offering and sacrifice to God."
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0: God is always at work among us.
1: Adam is the pastor at Calvary Christian Center in Auburn. One of his favorite parts of ministry is helping people understand what baptism means, a public declaration of saving faith in Jesus.
2: There was this girl who was about 10, and she wanted to be baptized, and working with her and her mom and dad about it. About a month before we did baptisms, her mom shows up and she's like, well, learning and studying and hearing you talk about it and working through with my daughter, I think I want to be baptized too.
1: So when the baptism service arrived that Sunday, Adam was able to baptize both the 10-year-old girl and her mom.
2: As I'm baptizing people, I look out into the crowd and I said, you know, is there anybody else who maybe want to give the decision to be baptized?
3: Is there anybody else?
1: Without hesitation, the husband and father of the family walked up to the front.
2: The whole family got baptized that day. And it was just really cool to see it started with the daughter to the mom over to the dad as well. Something I think they're going to remember forever. It was just super cool to see the Lord work through that family.
1: Is on the move, and we celebrate how he moves in each of our lives and sometimes in entire families.
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1: Where are you living life where you're justifying them? You're just doing what seems right in your own eyes. God's looking for one simple act called repentance. He's asking, will you repent to me? And will you get back on track? And will you make that one decision to turn your back on the way you have been living and to turn your face to the way that you know you need to live, and you start walking that way? That's what God's asking us to do. So what's God asking you to turn your back on so that you can turn your face towards God?
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0: For Kent and Julie Rothfuss of Hastings, today is a very special day as they celebrate 18 years of marriage. We are grateful to God for blessing us with 18 wonderful years filled with love, laughter, cherished friendships, and unforgettable adventures. We are especially thankful for our children and our 16 amazing grandchildren. To God be all the glory for His many blessings. We thank God for being the center of our marriage and our family. Ephesians 5:2 says, "Walk in the way of love just as Christ loved us and gave himself up for us as a fragrant offering and sacrifice to God."
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2: Our culture teaches us to prioritize the use of money. 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

0: You can almost hear it, can't you? Backpack zipping shut, shoes thumping down the hallway, cereal bowls clinking on the table, and that smell of toast. Maybe coffee. Hopefully some coffee. Well, hi, this is Emily from MyBridge Radio, and I have spent weeks preparing our kids for school. That means new pencils, new shoes, and new routines. But somewhere in the rush, I wonder, who is preparing our hearts? I've learned something about myself. If I don't let Jesus have the first word in my day, the world usually does. So I started a simple rhythm. Before anyone else is awake, while I'm making breakfast, I tap play on the MyBridge Radio app. And I have a dear friend who simply says, Alexa, play MyBridge Radio. And she does that through her smart speaker. So different routines, the same desire. Before backpacks are zipped and everyone heads out the door, God's truth is already filling our homes. And I know that this school year will come with busy mornings and unexpected moments. 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
1: The positive outlook, the focus on God, of course, every day. 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

0: For Kent and Julie Rothfuss of Hastings, today is a very special day as they celebrate 18 years of marriage. We are grateful to God for blessing us with 18 wonderful years filled with love, laughter, cherished friendships, and unforgettable adventures. We are especially thankful for our children and our 16 amazing grandchildren. To God be all the glory for His many blessings. We thank God for being the center of our marriage and our family. Ephesians 5:2 says, "Walk in the way of love just as Christ loved us and gave himself up for us as a fragrant offering and sacrifice to God."
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0: God is always at work among us.
1: Austin from Lincoln grew up unconcerned about faith. In fact, the first time he ever walked through church doors was to complete juvenile court-ordered community service.
2: That was a crucial moment as a 12-year-old. My understanding of Christianity from the outside in was like, it's just a place for good people. But they preached the gospel to me. They were like, no, if we could be perfect, Jesus never had to come.
1: With that understanding, Austin acknowledged Jesus as Savior of the world, but didn't surrender to him as Lord over his life until he got to college and was connected with the campus ministry CRU, or Campus Crusade for Christ.
2: I went to a fall retreat. The guy that was speaking was talking about Jesus calling Pharisees whitewashed tombs and how they look really good on the outside, but they're dead on the inside. And I felt like that was me.
1: Convicted by that message, Austin repented from trying to live life in his own strength and surrendered total control of his life to find true life in a relationship with Jesus.
2: That was a big repentance moment for me at 19. As a sophomore in college, it was huge and transformational.
1: God is on the move, redeeming and restoring the lives of people like Austin. God is doing something
0: right now. My Bridge Radio, celebrating God at work among us. 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
1: The agony of the cross for Jesus was not the nails, not the crown of thorns. The agony of the cross for Jesus was the wrath of God being poured out on him as though he himself had committed every one of our sins. Jesus cried out, my God, why have you forsaken me? That was the agony of Jesus experiencing the wrath of God, the weight and gravity of which we could never imagine. And for those who have trusted in Jesus, thankfully we never will. Because Jesus also said, it is finished.
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0: On the night you fall in all the pieces, you can bring your lonely heart to Jesus. 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

0: For Kent and Julie Rothbus of Hastings, today is a very special day as they celebrate 18 years of marriage. We are grateful to God for blessing us with 18 wonderful years filled with love, laughter, cherished friendships, and unforgettable adventures. We are especially thankful for our children and our 16 amazing grandchildren. To God be all the glory for His many blessings. We thank God for being the center of our marriage and our family. Ephesians 5:2 says, "Walk in the way of love just as Christ loved us and gave himself up for us as a fragrant offering and sacrifice to God."
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What a couple of great songs to start the morning here on MyBridge Radio. Just heard that new praise and worship song from John Reddick. It's called Holding On, Praise God. And right in front of him, as the hour got going, Passion helped us to focus on God's love with the song Just That Good. Really glad that she can spend some time with us here on MyBridge Radio. Hard to believe that it is the 15th of August already, halfway done with the month. And just a word to the wise, if you have some outdoor activities on this Saturday, might have to deal with some showers and thunderstorms, so kind of be prepared for that. You know, every Wednesday morning here on MyBridge Radio is Worship for Your Wednesday, great praise and worship music, and Jill and Heath have some good things that they share with us, and some of what they shared this past Wednesday, coming up in about 20 minutes here on MyBridge Radio. Right now it's Mercy Me to Not Worship You.

That's I Am They with Scars right here on MyBridge Radio. 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Right now, here's Peter Burton and Where Would I

0: we have the privilege of worshiping the Lord our God, for He is our Creator and we belong to Him.
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0: It is Phil Wickham this morning on MyBridge Radio with a song called Glory and praise and worship music just like that. You hear every Wednesday morning here on MyBridge Radio during Worship for Your Wednesday. Along with that, Jill and Heath have a lot of good insights that they share with us. And some of what they shared this past Wednesday was some encouragement for us to be an encourager.
1: The list of people that I'll call back that have called me but don't leave a message, it's a pretty short list.
2: Mm-hmm.
1: But I was like, what did he want? Like, I was intrigued because he almost always leaves a message. So I called him back, and what a gift from God it was. So he's one of the pastors at our church.
2: Okay.
1: And he said, hey, brother, I just want to encourage you. I want you to keep hanging in there. He was talking about a certain thing that I'm involved in. He says, I know you're weary, but God's got this,
2: wow.
1: And he just wants you to stay faithful.
2: Oh my goodness. That's a good call to take.
1: Yeah.
2: Or call back.
1: Yeah.
2: Man, and I love that it crossed. So what you're saying is it crossed his mind.
1: Mm-hmm.
2: He was thinking about you.
1: Yeah.
2: And then he took the next step. Then he called you, right?
1: Yeah.
2: And some of us stop at that, like, mm-hmm. Oh, I'm thinking about my friend, or I hope they feel encouraged in blank. And may that be our reminder to make the phone call and reach
1: Absolutely.
2: Out and provide the encouragement.

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0: the floor. Lord, you can have all the glory. Take the glory, it's yours.
1: It is the new one from Bodie here on MyBridge Radio. It's called Go for Broke. Tell you what, do you need a little bit of a pick-me-up as your Saturday morning is getting going? We have that new song from Elevation Worship and Josiah Queen called Amazing coming up, and I guarantee you it'll pick the pace up for you a little bit on this Saturday morning. To take us up to that time, here's Ryan Stevenson and Eye of the Storm.

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1: Every morning I can worship and listen, and I hear songs about hope and God being there for me through my fear. Helps me be at peace when I'm driving.

Amazing. God's grace and love really are amazing. That's the new one from Elevation Rhythm and Josiah Queen right here on MyBridge Radio. Thanks so much for your company on this Saturday morning. I have had the privilege of being familiar with the ministry of Youth for Christ for a number of years. I've known several people over the years that have served in one capacity or another with Youth for Christ. And if you're not familiar with them, Youth for Christ serves middle and high school students with the goal of introducing young people to Jesus at pivotal moments right where they are at. Campus life, parent life, juvenile justice ministry, YFC camps, and campus life military are the programs that YFC works through to reach young people. Really would encourage you to keep in your prayers the Youth for Christ organizations in Lincoln, Omaha, and Hastings as they are working to introduce Jesus to young people.

0: For Kent and Julie Rothfuss of Hastings, today is a very special day as they celebrate 18 years of marriage. We are grateful to God for blessing us with 18 wonderful years filled with love, laughter, cherished friendships, and unforgettable adventures. We are especially thankful for our children and our 16 amazing grandchildren. To God be all the glory for His many blessings. We thank God for being the center of our marriage and our family. Ephesians 5:2 says, "Walk in the way of love just as Christ loved us and gave himself up for us as a fragrant offering and sacrifice to God."
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helping to keep you connected to our creative God. And that's Patrick Mayberry on MyBridge Radio with anybody else. And right in front of him as the hour got going, it was Toby Mack, and help is on the way. Hope these early moments of the middle weekend of August are getting off to a great start for you. Some mild temperatures coming up this weekend, but keep in mind if you have some outdoor activities planned, you might have to deal with some showers or some thunderstorms. Every Thursday is God at Work Thursday here on MyBridge Radio, and this week Jill and Heath connected with Gay, who is the executive director of Collage. Now, Gay was sharing some really exciting updates on their new Columbus location and about how God has been working throughout that process. A couple of highlights from that conversation with Gay from Collage coming up this hour here on MyBridge Radio. The first one, just about 20 minutes away. Right now, here's Megan Woods and The Truth. How many

0: God is always at work among us.
1: Adam is the pastor at Calvary Christian Center in Auburn. One of his favorite parts of ministry is helping people understand what baptism means, a public declaration of saving faith in Jesus.
2: There was this girl who was about 10, and she wanted to be baptized, and working with her and her mom and dad about it. About a month before we did baptisms, her mom shows up and she's like, well, learning and studying and hearing you talk about it and working through with my daughter, I think I want to be baptized too.
1: So when the baptism service arrived that Sunday, Adam was able to baptize both the 10-year-old girl and her mom.
2: As I'm baptizing people, I look out into the crowd and I said, you know, is there anybody else who maybe want to give the decision to be baptized?
3: Is there anybody else?
1: Without hesitation, the husband and father of the family walked up to the front.
2: The whole family got baptized that day. And it was just really cool to see it started with the daughter to the mom over to the dad as well. Something I think they're going to remember forever. It was just super cool to see the Lord work through that family.
1: Is on the move, and we celebrate how he moves in each of our lives and sometimes in entire families.
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It was the very first song that we ever heard from her, Jamie McDonald, and Desperate, right here on My Bridge Radio, where all the way across the state on this Saturday, from McCook to Wood River to Syracuse, we are bringing Nebraska together. Great to have you along with us this morning. Right now, CeCe Winans and Worthy of It All.

0: That is We the Kingdom and Holy Water right here on My Bridge Radio. Glad that you're along with us this morning. Of course, every Saturday morning here on My Bridge, we take a few minutes and look at some of the morning highlights of the past week here on My Bridge Radio. And Gay, who is the executive director of Collage, joined Jill and Heath on God at Work Thursday. Gay shared several ways that God has been working through Collage, including the beginning of their new Columbus location.
1: So Gay, if someone's not familiar with Collage, you come alongside women facing the challenges of an unplanned pregnancy, currently in Kearney and Grand Island, and you're just weeks away from opening in Columbus, which is an answer to prayer because it's been a bit of a journey. Is there a story of seeing God move in this last year that was like, oh, that was totally God?
2: My favorite is our general contractor. The name came to us, and I just reached out to him. I told him who we are, what we were doing, and I asked him if he would be willing to oversee this project for us. And he said yes. So as we began to build a relationship with him and meet him face to face and have some meetings with him, his heart became so evident. And we immediately were drawn to him because he is such a kind man and he wants to make a difference. And at this point in time, has overseen our whole project and is not charging us for any labor. And we're standing out front of the center in Columbus, and we had just gotten word of a young gal who had changed her mind and decided to carry her pregnancy to term. And so we just wanted to share with him and let him know that this is what he is creating there in Columbus. And big tears came to his eyes. And he said, you know, I prayed for a long time and I asked God to use me. He said, I didn't think he heard me, but now I know that he did. And Jill, I will never forget that, because so many times we don't see God working behind the scenes. So for him to be involved in this project personally

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1: Where are you living life where you're justifying and you're just doing what seems right in your own eyes? God's looking for one simple act called repentance. He's asking, will you repent to me? And will you get back on track? And will you make that one decision to turn your back on the way you have been living and to turn your face to the way that you know you need to live, and you start walking that way? That's what God's asking us to do. So what's God asking you to turn your back on so that you can turn your face towards God?
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should be the constant prayer of each and every one of us. I need you. That's Jet Trouble right here on MyBridge Radio. Thanks so much for your company on this Saturday. You know, over the years, God has given Danny Gokey so many wonderful songs to share with us, and he's given him a new one called Jesus Over Everything. Your chance to catch that song coming up in just about 4 minutes here on MyBridge Radio. And to take us up to that time, here is Crowd.

0: That is the brand new one from Danny Gokey here on MyBridge Radio, Jesus Over Everything. Well, during God at Work Thursday this week on MyBridge Radio, Jill and Heath were connecting with Gay, who is the executive director of Collage. Now, Gay shared some really exciting updates on their new Columbus location and about how God has been working throughout that process.
1: Gay, so many of us are in the midst of a journey, right? And some journeys are more challenging than others. And you've been in one for the last year or so, renovating the center in Columbus to expand the ministry of Collage, coming alongside women facing the challenges of an unplanned pregnancy from Grand Island and Kearney into Columbus, now a third community. So the MyBridge Radio family actually helped make that renovation possible as they invested financially in the Momentumist building campaign. But I imagine, like, even with that support, this journey hasn't necessarily been easy. How have you experienced God even in that space?
2: I was just on my way out to Colorado recently for a getaway with the Lord, and kind of at a place of bottom and a little bit of burnout and sometimes feeling like, oh, is it all worth it? I was still at a place where I had cell service, and I got a text. It was the best text I ever could have received at that particular time, because it was from a gentleman. He and his wife had adopted a little boy from a gal who'd been to our center, who was literally hours from ending her pregnancy. And he sent this video of him being baptized as a youngster and professing his faith in Christ. And I'm like, oh my goodness, that is why we do what we do. That little boy was literally hours from losing his life. And as his mom and dad always say, he's going to be a world changer. And he already is a world changer. I think he's probably 12 or 13 now. And so bold in his faith and wanting to let people know about his love for Jesus. I'm like, okay, Lord, thank you. And that's why we're so excited to be able to make those kind of stories possible from Columbus, because we know that they're there, because those gals still are coming to Grand Island. We just can't wait to be able to tell stories of how God is at work through all of us as we come together and do whatever we can to bring this space that where he can dwell and bring life to people, bring it to a reality. And we couldn't have done it without Momentum and MyBridge. You guys have been such great cheerleaders and encouragers.

0: For Kent and Julie Rothfuss of Hastings, today is a very special day as they celebrate 18 years of marriage. We are grateful to God for blessing us with 18 wonderful years filled with love, laughter, cherished friendships, and unforgettable adventures. We are especially thankful for our children and our 16 amazing grandchildren. To God be all the glory for His many blessings. We thank God for being the center of our marriage and our family. Ephesians 5:2 says, "Walk in a way of love just as Christ loved us and gave himself up for us as a fragrant offering and sacrifice to God."
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1: The latest right there from Brandon Lake on MyBridge Radio. It is called The Author, and right in front of him as the hour got going, Jordan Felice, and praise God for that. So glad that you're with us here on MyBridge Radio on this Saturday, day number 15 of August already. And whether you're kind of recovering this weekend from some of those first days of school or maybe still getting ready for those first days of school, we're really glad to have your company. You know, the role of money in a marriage was the focus on the morning conversation this week here on MyBridge Radio. Personal finance writer Matt Bell joined Heath and was sharing about his new book called Starting Strong, Discovering the Good That Money Can Do in Your Marriage. A highlight from that conversation on Tuesday coming up in about 20 minutes here on MyBridge Radio. Right now, here's Mercy Me and Word of God Speak.

It is so hard to believe that on this 15th day of August, we are halfway done with the month already. I hope it's going to be a great Saturday for you. Just heard from Cochran and Company and Running Home here on MyBridge Radio, where we are helping to keep you connected to our creative God. Right now, Leanna Crawford, and thank God.

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0: His name is Mac Brock, and the song is called Greater Things here on MyBridge Radio. Thanks for your company on this Saturday morning. Personal finance writer Matt Bell joined Heath on Tuesday's morning conversation. Matt Bell was sharing some wisdom in the area of finances and about his new book called Starting Strong, Discovering the Good That Money Can Do in Your Marriage. 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
1: They have one of the most remarkable stories of any couple I've ever met. They entered the marriage. She had $50,000 of non-mortgage debt. He called it a reverse dowry.
2: And so he had a
1: good sense of humor about it. But he said, you know, we come together in marriage. You know, she would always say, oh, my debt's preventing us from this. My debt's preventing us from that. And he would always say, it's not your debt. It's our debt. We're married now. So I knew this going in. It's our debt. One of the remarkable things about their story is that they always gave generously from the beginning. It took them 7.5 years to pay off all that debt. They rented, they wanted to buy, but they couldn't afford to buy while still giving generously and paying off that debt. But that was their conviction. And I'll tell you, I think it blessed their relationship. I think it set a foundation for their marriage. The idea of prioritizing generosity and wiping out this debt before they started doing things like buying a house just served them well and serves as such a great role model.

0: You can almost hear it, can't you? Backpack zipping shut, shoes thumping down the hallway, cereal bowls clinking on the table, and that smell of toast. Maybe coffee. Hopefully some coffee. Well, hi, this is Emily from MyBridge Radio, and I have spent weeks preparing our kids for school. That means new pencils, new shoes, and new routines. But somewhere in the rush, I wonder, who is preparing our hearts? I've learned something about myself. If I don't let Jesus have the first word in my day, the world usually does. So I started a simple rhythm. Before anyone else is awake, while I'm making breakfast, I tap play on the MyBridge Radio app. And I have a dear friend who simply says, Alexa, play MyBridge Radio. And she does that through her smart speaker. So different routines, the same desire. Before backpacks are zipped and everyone heads out the door, God's truth is already filling our homes. And I know that this school year will come with busy mornings and unexpected moments. But when I press play and turn on MyBridge Radio,
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It is Elevation Rhythm right here on MyBridge Radio. Thank God I'm free. Glad that you're with us on this Saturday. Need some encouragement? We have a new song coming your way from Red Rocks Worship. It's called The Lord Is With Me. It is so encouraging, and it's coming up right after this from Zach Williams. If you've been

0: It's a five-word title that is loaded with hope. The Lord is with me. That's Red Rocks Worship right here on MyBridge Radio. Thanks for joining us this morning. You know, the role of money in a marriage was the focus of the morning conversation back on Tuesday here on MyBridge Radio. Personal finance writer Matt Bell joined Heath and was sharing about his new book called Starting Strong, Discovering the Good That Money Can Do in Your Marriage. And of course, that conversation is now the latest episode of the Morning Conversation, the podcast, which you can find in the podcast section in the MyBridge Radio app. One of the things that Matt shared on Tuesday was a simple way to start financially strong at the beginning of a marriage.
1: One of the simplest ideas, it's so simple and yet it's so rare. I just don't see people doing this, but if you think about the things you can do with money, you can spend it, you can use it for debt payments, you can save it, you can invest, you can give it away. And that is how our culture teaches us to prioritize the use of money. Spending comes first. If that's true, then debt usually comes along for the ride. And then if something's left over, maybe we'll save, maybe we'll invest, maybe we'll give, but usually there isn't a lot left over. If you'll flip that around and just decide from the beginning of your marriage, we're going to give first, we're going to honor the Lord with the first fruits, we're going to save and invest the next portions, and then we're going to decide how much house we can afford, how much car we can afford, you know, all those sorts of spending decisions. That would be a great way to start strong and continue strong. Like I said, that is so simple. It is so effective. It is so biblical. And unfortunately, it's so rare, but I highly recommend that couples just kind of wipe the slate clean on a cash flow plan, build one like that. It might take you some time to be able to get there by paying off some debt and that sort of thing. But if you can set up that framework for your marriage, it will serve you really, really well.

0: for Kent and Julie Rothfuss of Hastings. Today is a very special day as they celebrate 18 years of marriage. We are grateful to God for blessing us with 18 wonderful years filled with love, laughter, cherished friendships, and unforgettable adventures. We are especially thankful for our children and our 16 amazing grandchildren. To God be all the glory for His many blessings. We thank God for being the center of our marriage and our family. Ephesians 5:2 says, "Walk in the way of love just as Christ loved us and gave himself up for us as a fragrant offering and sacrifice to God."
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They are a collective group of singers and songwriters that go by the name Poets and Prophets, and God has given them a great song to share with us. It's called Make Room, right here on MyBridge Radio, and right in front of them, C.C. Winans helped us to focus on joy as the hour was getting underway with I've Got Joy. Glad that you can spend some time with us on this Saturday. Day number 15 of August is here already. The month is going by very rapidly. If you have some outdoor plans in the middle of this August, keep in mind you might be dealing with a few showers or thunderstorms. Every Monday morning here on MyBridge Radio, Jill and Heath have some great things they share with us to help the week get off and going, including oftentimes a new song. And this past Monday, they introduced us to a brand new song from Chris Tomlin. We'll be hearing more about that in around 20 minutes here on MyBridge Radio. Right now it's Chandler Moore and Essential Worship.

0: God is always at work among us.
1: Austin from Lincoln grew up unconcerned about faith. In fact, the first time he ever walked through church doors was to complete juvenile court-ordered community service.
2: That was a crucial moment as a 12-year-old. My understanding of Christianity from the outside in was like, it's just a place for good people. But they preached the gospel to me. They were like, no, if we could be perfect, Jesus never would have to come.
1: With that understanding, Austin acknowledged Jesus as Savior of the world, but didn't surrender to him as Lord over his life until he got to college and was connected with the campus ministry CRU, or Campus Crusade for Christ.
2: I went to a fall retreat. The guy that was speaking was talking about Jesus calling Pharisees whitewashed tombs and how they look really good on the outside, but they're dead on the inside. And I felt like that was me.
1: Convicted by that message, Austin repented from trying to live life in his own strength and surrendered total control of his life to find true life in a relationship with Jesus.
2: That was a big repentance moment for me at 19. As a sophomore in college, it was huge and transformational.
1: God is on the move, redeeming and restoring the lives of people like Austin. God is doing
0: something right now. 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

along with Matthew West. That is Casting Crowns right here on MyBridge Radio with Nobody. And hey, if this Saturday happens to be the very first time that you're joining us here on MyBridge Radio, we are so glad to have you along with us. And if you're joining us because you need some hope and encouragement, here's a song just for you. It's the new one from Matt Maher called Gonna Be All.

0: Unbroken Praise, that is Matt Redman this morning on MyBridge Radio. Hope the weekend is getting off to a great start for you. And of course, Saturday mornings here on MyBridge Radio, we like to take a few minutes and look back at some of the morning highlights of the past week here on MyBridge Radio. This past Monday was a New Music Monday, and Jill and Heath introduced us to a brand new song from Chris Tomlin.
1: It's a centering song, right? Yeah. Like just whatever this season, this day, this week holds, just good to keep Chris Tomlin's new lyrics in our minds. The song is called Doesn't He Deserve It All?
2: Yeah, and Chris says it's really a song that he wants to take us to, like, put our thoughts on heaven. Like, you know, can you imagine the sound of heaven? Every tribe, every nation, imagine what that's going to sound like.
3: When I think of the everlasting song, when I think of every tribe, every nation, every language, when it says, then I heard the voice of many angels numbering thousands upon thousands, 10,000 times 10,000, it says in a loud voice, they were singing and they were joined by the saints and joined by all of creation. And I just pause every once in a while and say, can you imagine that sound? The human ear has never heard that sound. Can you imagine one day the sound of all of creation, of worship to God, joining in that sound? And so you sing that and then you get to the doesn't he deserve it all? There's only one name that is worthy of all praise. There's only one who is worthy of all worship. And that's what this song really tries to declare.
1: That is a centering perspective. Someday we're going to be in an eternity. Today we're doing today, and we want to do it well.
2: Amen. Here it is, brand new from Chris Tomlin. Doesn't he deserve it all?

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1: The agony of the cross for Jesus was not the nails, not the crown of thorns. The agony of the cross for Jesus was the wrath of God being poured out on him as though he himself had committed every one of our sins. Jesus cried out, my God, why have you forsaken me? That was the agony of Jesus experiencing the wrath of God, the weight and gravity of which we could never imagine. And for those who have trusted in Jesus, thankfully we never will. Because Jesus also said, it is finished.
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0: Keeping things moving for us this Saturday morning here on MyBridge Radio. That is We the Kingdom and Rescue Me. The weekend is underway. Hope you have some great plans to look forward to. Right now, here's Rend Collective and Fight of My Life.
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Katie Nicole here on MyBridge Radio. Have your way. Thank you so very much for joining us at the beginning of the weekend. Hope it's going to be a great weekend. Stay tuned because Kelsey is with you next.

0: For Kent and Julie Rothfuss of Hastings, today is a very special day as they celebrate 18 years of marriage. We are grateful to God for blessing us with 18 wonderful years filled with love, laughter, cherished friendships, and unforgettable adventures. We are especially thankful for our children and our 16 amazing grandchildren. To God be all the glory for His many blessings. We thank God for being the center of our marriage and our family. Ephesians 5:2 says, "Walk in the way of love just as Christ loved us and gave himself up for us as a fragrant offering and sacrifice to God."
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That feels like the perfect song for this back to school season. That was Forrest Frank with OK. You're listening to MyBridge Radio. This is Kelsey. So grateful to be here with you this Saturday morning. And speaking of back to school, I have some advice that I want to share that I am trying to apply in my own life and I think might be helpful, especially if you're a parent in this back to school season. So I'll share that with you here in just a little bit. But first, let's get back to the music. Here is Phil Wickham with I Believe.

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0: God, the Lord, created the heavens and stretched them out. He created the earth and everything in it. He gives breath to everyone, life to everyone who walks the earth.
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of my father from Urban Rescue on MyBridge Radio. I want to share with you just a little piece of advice I saw on the internet several years ago about this back to school season. And that was not to plan anything the first weekend after the kids go back to school. So for my kids, that will be next weekend. We'll give us one full week of school. And there's something that we were really wanting to do, but I'm kind of holding off on it to see how we're handling the transition as a family before I commit and say yes, because it's just a lot. So I'm trying to heed that advice and remember that it's okay to rest the weekend after school starts, to remember that God created us to need that rest. And it's okay to say yes to it and no to some other things.

That song brings me back to my days of sitting in a church pew with a hymnal open in my lap and singing, "I know that my Redeemer lives." Yet it has a new twist on it. That was Bay Turner with new music on MyBridge Radio, Redeemer. And we have more new music ahead. But first, here's one of my favorites from Lord.

0: On the night you're falling all to pieces, you can bring your lonely heart to Jesus. What if I told you that I believe it?
1: That was new music from For King and Country, What If I Told You. We love sharing new music here on MyBridge Radio. And just this week, I was reading in my Kingdom Connection newsletter from MyBridge about another new song that we are playing on air from Chris Tomlin. And I loved that I got that little glimpse, a little behind the scenes peek into that song and what it was about. And if you would like to get some of those behind the scenes peeks, you can sign up for the Kingdom Connections newsletter. If you go to mybridgeradio.net and scroll to the bottom of the page, you can put your information in. And every Monday, you get an email from us that sometimes contains behind-the-scenes peeks at new music. And more importantly, it just helps me to kind of focus my heart on God. And on a Monday morning, I need that sometimes.

0: For Kent and Julie Rothfuss of Hastings, today is a very special day as they celebrate 18 years of marriage. We are grateful to God for blessing us with 18 wonderful years filled with love, laughter, cherished friendships, and unforgettable adventures. We are especially thankful for our children and our 16 amazing grandchildren. To God be all the glory for His many blessings. We thank God for being the center of our marriage and our family. Ephesians 5:2 says, "Walk in the way of love just as Christ loved us and gave himself up for us as a fragrant offering and sacrifice to God."
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That song feels like permission to me. This is Kelsey. You're listening to My Bridge Radio. That was John Reddick with Holding On. And sometimes I need that permission. As a progressing control freak, trying to learn to surrender every part of my life to the Lord, I need the reminder that God is holding on to me. And that gives me the permission to let go. God.

0: God is always at work among us.
1: Adam is the pastor at Calvary Christian Center in Auburn. One of his favorite parts of ministry is helping people understand what baptism means, a public declaration of saving faith in Jesus.
2: There was this girl who was about 10, and she wanted to be baptized, and working with her and her mom and dad about it. About a month before we did baptisms, her mom shows up and she's like, well, learning and studying and hearing you talk about it and working through with my daughter, I think I want to be baptized too.
1: So when the baptism service arrived that Sunday, Adam was able to baptize both the 10-year-old girl and her mom.
2: As I'm baptizing people, I look out into the crowd and I said, you know, is there anybody else who maybe want to give the decision to be baptized?
3: Is there anybody else?
1: Without hesitation, the husband and father of the family walked up to the front.
2: The whole family got baptized that day. And it was just really cool to see it started with the daughter to the mom over to the dad as well. Something I think they're going to remember forever. It was just super cool to see the Lord work through that family.
1: Is on the move, and we celebrate how he moves in each of our lives and sometimes in entire families.
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0: for the first time in my life, I ran out of gas. You're listening to My Bridge Radio. That was Phillips, Craig, and Dean. The gas gauge in one of our vehicles isn't exactly reliable, so we track mileage to know when we need to fill up. And because of some miscommunication, I thought I had more gas in the tank than I actually did. So my husband left work and came to my rescue on the side of the road, putting in just enough gas from our little red can to get me to town where I could fully refuel. What if the Lord is offering that to you today? What if He's pouring in just enough of what you need so that you can make it to the place where you can fully refuel?
1: Woke up this morning, and life as you know

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Amen. Loving that new music from Torrin Wells, Breathe On It, here on MyBridge Radio. We have more new music ahead from Elevation Worship and Josiah Queen, but first, here's Casting Crowns. This is the

0: Oh Lord, what an amazing variety of all you have created, while wisdom was there at your side. 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

That was new music on MyBridge Radio. Amazing from Elevation Rhythm and Josiah Queen. It is back to school season, and I am remembering a few hard years. One of my kiddos really struggled going to school for the first 3 years of his schooling career. It was really hard. It was hard for me as a mom to walk away from my little guy who was in tears, just crying out for me. And I think back about that time and I think about the prayers that I prayed for him and just asking God to help him be brave and strong and to feel loved. And it was just really hard. It was really hard. But I know that God was faithful to answer those prayers, because here we are 10 years later and he didn't cry for me when he goes to school anymore. I'm not going to say he goes willingly, but he doesn't cry on his way to high school now. You know, that's what prayer can do. Prayer can comfort us as the ones who are praying, and it can comfort our kids when we pray for them. There's a ministry right here in Nebraska committed to covering every school in our state in prayer, and it's called Moms in Prayer. If you want a chance to come alongside other moms and pray for not just your kids, but also the teachers and administration and all of the people inside of that school building, you can do that. Moms in Prayer is having a try it event this week on Monday evening, and you don't have to leave your house to try it out. You can experience the 4 steps of prayer with a Nebraska leader on a Zoom call. A great way to kind of see what Moms in Prayer is about and get connected so that you can cover Nebraska schools in prayer. If you want more information, head over to mybridgeradio.net to the Moms in Prayer icon and click explore further.

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This is Kelsey, your host. So grateful to be here with you today. I just want to say thank you for being here, for turning on MyBridge Radio and allowing us to speak truth through the music and the messages that we have here on MyBridge into your life, and to let us be a part of your weekend. Thank you for that. It is such an honor and a privilege. I am excited to worship with you. Here is Phil Wickham with House of the Lord.

You're listening to My Bridge Radio. When I was in middle school and high school, I knew about Jesus. I knew that he died on the cross for my sins. I knew that, believing in him was the way to eternal salvation, but I didn't have a personal relationship with him. And honestly, I kind of wonder how my life would be different had I participated in youth group. It was something I just didn't do at that age, and I'm really grateful that our kids have the opportunity to do that through our church. I'm also grateful for Youth for Christ, a ministry right here in Nebraska that is introducing young people to Jesus at pivotal moments, right where they are. You see, these kids don't have to go to a church to be discipled and mentored and loved and told about Jesus, because YFC, Youth for Christ, goes to them. They go into middle and high schools and host weekly after-school clubs to engage the students right there. And that is such an awesome thing. So grateful for the work that they do and the impact they are having on our youth.

0: on track? And will you make that one decision to turn your back on the way you have been living and to turn your face to the way that you know you need to live, and will you start walking that way? That's what God's asking us to do. So what's God asking you to turn your back on so that you can turn your face towards God?
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1: Where are you living life where you're justifying them? You're just doing what seems right in your own eyes. God's looking for one simple act called repentance. He's asking, will you repent to me? And will you get back?

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We love to play new music here, and we've got more of that ahead from Danny Gokey. But first, here's Kane with Yes He Can. Someday.

From Danny Gokey on MyBridge Radio, this is Kelsey, your host, and I am finishing up my time with you right now. Marilee is going to come in next, but before I leave, I wanted to share this question with you because it really challenged me. Our pastor asked us this in church last weekend. He said, if you knew Jesus were coming back in 3 months, would you live differently? That's what I am thinking about as I head out the door today, and I am just going to let the Holy Spirit work on my heart with that question.

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1: You're listening to My Bridge Radio, and that was The Author by Brandon Lake. It's Marilee here with you, enjoying our first Saturday after the kids have started back to school. At least that's what's happening at my house. If you're enjoying that time together, I'm glad to provide the soundtrack for it, starting with Matt Redman. Bless the

0: God is always at work among us.
1: Austin from Lincoln grew up unconcerned about faith. In fact, the first time he ever walked through church doors was to complete juvenile court-ordered community service.
2: That was a crucial moment as a 12-year-old. My understanding of Christianity from the outside in was like, it's just a place for good people. But they preached the gospel to me. They were like, no, if we could be perfect, Jesus never would have had to come.
1: With that understanding, Austin acknowledged Jesus as Savior of the world, but didn't surrender to him as Lord over his life until he got to college and was connected with the campus ministry, CRU, or Campus Crusade for Christ.
2: I went to a fall retreat. The guy that was speaking was talking about Jesus calling Pharisees whitewashed tombs and how they look really good on the outside, but they're dead on the inside. And I felt like that was me.
1: Convicted by that message, Austin repented from trying to live life in his own strength and surrendered total control of his life to find true life in a relationship with Jesus.
2: That was a big repentance moment for me at 19. As a sophomore in college, it was hugely transformational.
1: God is on the move, redeeming and restoring the lives of people like Austin. God is doing something
0: right now. 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

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We praise His great name because He is our creative God. Psalm 89, verse 11, the heavens are yours and the earth is yours. Everything in the world is yours. You created it all.

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just come. That was Even So Come by Passion on MyBridge Radio. Are you a podcast person? I have found myself asking that question more and more often when I'm talking to somebody. We're having a conversation about something in the news or a science topic or debating a theological issue, and I've just got to know, are you a podcast person? Because if you are, I've probably got a podcast recommendation for you about the topic we're talking about. I love a good podcast. As a mostly stay-at-home mom, those podcast hosts are the other adult voices in my life, keeping me company while I make my grocery list or clean the bathroom. 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Or you can find experts addressing topics you care about. I love the interviews with Dr. Kathy Cook about parenting. And if you want, you can also find an interview or two with me. Are you?

0: You can almost hear it, can't you? Backpack zipping shut, shoes thumping down the hallway, cereal bowls clinking on the table, and that smell of toast. Maybe coffee. Hopefully some coffee. Well, hi, this is Emily from MyBridge Radio, and I have spent weeks preparing our kids for school. That means new pencils, new shoes, and new routines. But somewhere in the rush, I wonder, who is preparing our hearts? I've learned something about myself. If I don't let Jesus have the first word in my day, the world usually does. So I started a simple rhythm. Before anyone else is awake, while I'm making breakfast, I tap play on the MyBridge Radio app. And I have a dear friend who simply says, Alexa, play MyBridge Radio. And she does that through her smart speaker. So different routines, the same desire. Before backpacks are zipped and everyone heads out the door, God's truth is already filling our homes. And I know that this school year will come with busy mornings and unexpected moments. 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

0: Maverick City Music with Lift Me Up here on MyBridge Radio. That was new music from them, and it is catchy. It's one of those songs I find myself humming as I'm picking produce at the grocery store for some reason. If you need more hummable songs, we've got some Toby Mac coming right up.
1: For years I've run the fast lane, and my treads are wearing thin. Left me on the shoulder, broken and pulled over, alone in my skin.

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You're listening to MyBridge Radio, and that was from Red Rocks Worship, "The Lord is with me." The Lord is with us, and we know from Psalm 23, He prepares a table before us in the presence of our enemies. I've got to say that has felt a little bit literal for me over the summer. I have a four-year-old daughter who is really into bugs. I am not so much into bugs. I love bees, butterflies, and ladybugs, but I prefer them into the outside. My daughter Tavia likes to bring her bug friends indoors, which has meant two separate instances in the last few weeks where I was eating a meal and looked over to see her bug friend crawling across the table. Just a few days ago, Tavia prepared a separate little breakfast plate for a moth she captured who seemed to be having some trouble flying. She was sure a little of her scrambled eggs would help. Now, normally, if I looked over during breakfast and saw a moth sitting on a tiny pile of scrambled eggs, I would have a moment of panic. But because I know my daughter is actually handling this, I'm just not that worried. If the moth flies off, she'll figure out how to catch it. This is her problem to handle. I know a bug breakfast was probably not exactly what David was picturing when he wrote the 23rd Psalm, but I do think the heart is the same. God is in charge of even my enemies. He's in charge of my circumstances. He's got this. So whatever I'm facing, I don't have to fear.

This is My Bridge Radio, and that was Make Room by Poets and Prophets. Happy Saturday. It's Marilee here for you as we get ready to start the second half of August. How? Before you know it, the school supplies at the grocery store will be replaced by Christmas decorations, but we're going to enjoy every minute between now and then with songs this hour from Casting Crowns, Seth Schleter, and here's Zach Williams. All the

0: This is My Bridge Radio, and that was Danny Gokey with Only For a Moment. We hope you are enjoying a beautiful Saturday, praising Jesus with us today all across this great state. We're in Gothenburg, Central City, and Columbus. We're bringing Nebraska together.
1: Standing where I stand now, I know that he's the reason I

host, Seth Schleter, with Words Will Sing Forever, and I'm Merrily here on MyBridge Radio, and I was having coffee with my friend the other day, talking about the highlights of the past week, and she told me she met with her moms and prayer friends here prior to the start of the school year. Do you think they were praying for their kids as they started off their next year of school? No, they weren't, because their kids all graduated years ago, but the friendships these women developed over those years of praying together, those remain. 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You never know, years after your kids have all graduated, you may still be meeting with those ladies. If you want more information about Moms in Prayer, we've got all that on our website, mybridgeradio.net.

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1: The agony of the cross for Jesus was not the nails, not the crown of thorns. 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Jesus cried out, my God, why have you forsaken me? That was the agony of Jesus experiencing the wrath of God, the weight and gravity of which we could never imagine. And for those who have trusted in Jesus, they

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0: That was Ain't No Way with Jamie McDonald here on MyBridge Radio. If you like that new song, we got more where that came from. 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
1: You're listening to MyBridge Radio, and that was new music from Chris Tomlin singing Doesn't He? I got to observe the sweetest interaction at church the other day. My six-year-old daughter decided to sit in the service with us instead of being in her usual Sunday school class. And while she was there, she saw one of her favorite Sunday school teachers sitting a few rows in front of us. She kept like craning her neck around and trying to raise her hands to see if maybe he would look back and notice her. When I asked her about it, she said, "Big Mike will love to know I'm here." I just love her confidence at how loved she is. It wasn't just that she wanted to see him, which she did, but she felt strongly that he would love to see her. He would be so excited and joyful to know she was there. And after the service, she ran up to him, and he was in fact so excited to see her. Big Mike has become a fixture of my kids' childhood church experiences as he's faithfully served in children's ministry. He's got this warmth that's only matched in size by his pretty impressive height. And he's a favorite of all the kids. They feel so confident in his love because of his kind and enthusiastic interactions with them, always greeting them by name and getting down on their level to talk to them. I love to imagine that's how Jesus interacted with children. They approached him because they felt confident that he would respond with warmth and love. Even now, as an adult, sometimes I need those reminders. I want to live my life fully confident that Jesus loves me in that same warm, personal way.

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You're listening to MyBridge Radio, and that was OK by Forrest Frank. What a great song for the start of a new school year. Whatever this year is shaping up to look like, you're going to be OK, because you have a God who is watching over you. Here's a great song to help you remember that. It's Charity Gayle with I Speak Jesus.

0: God is always at work among us.
1: Adam is the pastor at Calvary Christian Center in Auburn. One of his favorite parts of ministry is helping people understand what baptism means, a public declaration of saving faith in Jesus.
2: There was this girl who was about 10, and she wanted to be baptized, and working with her and her mom and dad about it. About a month before we did baptisms, her mom shows up and she's like, well, learning and studying and hearing you talk about it and working through with my daughter, I think I want to be baptized too.
1: So when the baptism service arrived that Sunday, Adam was able to baptize both the 10-year-old girl and her mom.
2: As I'm baptizing people, I look out into the crowd and I said, you know, is there anybody else who maybe want to give the decision to be baptized?
1: Is there anybody else? Without hesitation, the husband and father of the family walked up to the front.
2: The whole family got baptized that day. And it was just really cool to see it started with the daughter to the mom over to the dad as well. Something I think they're going to remember forever. It was just super cool to see the Lord work through that family.
1: Is on the move, and we celebrate how he moves in each of our lives and sometimes in entire families.
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That song is one I sing to just help me stay calm if I'm having a stressful day. It's got those good vibes. 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

That was Freedom Is Coming by Hillsong Young and Free on MyBridge Radio. It's the start of a new school year, which is a great time to do a little digging and figure out what student ministries exist in your neighborhood schools and in your community. Youth for Christ is out here serving the Lincoln, Hastings, and Omaha area with clubs in the schools. They've got leadership groups. They're offering Bible studies. They have off-campus meetings for teen parents. And they have a juvenile justice ministry where they meet with kids one-on-one in the detention facility. That's a lot of students being reached with the good news of God's love. A lot of volunteers investing in kids. A lot of logistics and prayer and snacks, I bet. Probably a lot of snacks. I'm glad that we've got Youth for Christ involved in the lives of kids who need them. Just having one caring adult in the life of a child can make a huge difference in how they handle the difficulties they experience. And a Youth for Christ volunteer might just be the person they need to support them and point them to Jesus. I've seen

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was Blessing Offer with Lift Me Up here on MyBridge Radio. That guy is continuing his long-running streak of making songs I can play on repeat while I cook, and that is an accomplishment. We've got more great cooking music coming up, first from Toby Mac, and then it's the latest from For King and Country. Look at

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0: On the night you fall in all the pieces, you can bring your lonely heart to Jesus. What if I told you that I believe it?
1: 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I had a funny experience the other day when I was watching a video about tree trimming. Aren't you always watching videos about tree trimming? Just me? I love to garden, but trees are not my strength. So I was trying to learn from this expert. And about halfway through the video, I thought, huh, that expert looks familiar. And you know what? He was familiar. He was someone I had done landscaping with at our church, and he's a horticulturist. So I sent him a text and told him about the video and asked him if he'd be willing to help me figure out which branches to prune on my little tree if I sent him a picture. He said, how about I just come over and teach you? So he came over one Saturday morning and spent a couple hours with our family, teaching my husband and I how to prune this tree, looking over our garden with us, and talking about adoption, since both of our families have adopted kids. It was such a sweet experience and a good reminder that whatever gift you have, whatever talent, whatever skill set, you can use that for Jesus. This guy has donated his time and skills to our church to help the property look beautiful, and he's using his personal time to help our family with skills we lack. There are times where I put the idea of ministry in a little tiny box that just involves teaching or discipling. But the truth is, when we help people, when we share the passion God's given us for his creation or for art or organization or design in any area where we've been given a gift, we can use it for him.

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we're starting off our time together this Saturday with John Reddick with his song Holding On. Well, hey, it's Mesa here and excited to be spending time with you this weekend here on MyBridge Radio. And we've got songs coming your way in this hour from Jordan Feliz with The River, Danny Gokey, haven't seen it yet. There's that song from Leanna Crawford called Thank God. And right now is House Fires, I Thank God.

It's Katie Nicole and Big Daddy Weave with God is in this story. And if you find yourself listening in Big Springs, maybe North Loop or Rising City, thanks for choosing MyBridge Radio, where we are bringing Nebraska together.

Well, I had won the game. But let me tell you, it definitely had felt like I had lost. It's Lincoln Brewster with Everything here on MyBridge Radio. And I can recall the exact moment I was in high school playing a basketball game against a big rival. And see, I was on defense guarding the post down low, and they got her the ball and she went up to shoot the ball, and I went up and blocked the ball from her. And it was a really cool play, but the ref must have disagreed because he blew his whistle to call a foul. This was a close game, and it was a heated game, and it was filled with a lot of emotion and tension. And so my initial reaction when I heard that whistle was just anger. I was telling the ref, like, it was a clean block. Are you kidding me? I went on to tell the ref a little bit more about how I felt until another ref came up to me and told me I'd said enough. Even though I was super mad about the call, I was also super convicted at the same time because I had let all the emotion of the game get to me, where I treated the ref in a way I really wish I hadn't. And so fast forward to the final seconds as they tick off the clock and we end up winning the game and everyone is celebrating, but I mean, I couldn't. I felt so bad for treating that ref with so much disrespect. I went to that ref after the game, I looked him in the eye, and I apologized for how I treated him. And every time I think back to that night in that game, I don't think about how we beat our rival school. I think about the victory that came when I was willing to humble myself and admit I was wrong and make things right. Because sometimes the greatest victory, it is not the one that shows up on the scoreboard, but it's the one that God works out in our hearts. I know.

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1: Where are you living life where you're justifying them? 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God's looking for one simple act called repentance. He's asking, will you repent to me? And will you get back on track? And will you make that one decision to turn your back on the way you have been living and to turn your face to the way that you know you need to live, and you start walking that way? That's what God's asking us to do. So what's God asking you to turn your back on so that you can turn your face towards God?
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Well, it's a new song that I am just loving here on My Bridge Radio. It's David Leonard with Well Done. And we have more new music coming your way from Elevation Rhythm and Josiah Queen and their song called Amazing. And that is coming up right after this.

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1: Well, it's that new song from Elevation Rhythm and Josiah Queen with Amazing here on MyBridge Radio. And I don't know what your plans are for Labor Day weekend, but if you are looking for a fun end of summer outing, might I recommend going to the Horizon Music Festival in Gehring? 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I mean, it just keeps going on and on. And so if you are interested in starting to make plans for this festival and need a little bit more information about it, you can go to our website at mybridgeradio.net to find out more.

It's Anybody Else from Patrick Mayberry. And I'm looking at the songs coming up in this hour, and I'm smiling ear to ear because we have some good ones coming your way. Hey, it's Mesa. And, you know, looking at these songs, I am seeing there is going to be Jamie McDonald's Left It in the River, Toby Mac with Heaven on My Mind. There's that new one from Bodie called Go for Broke, all right here on MyBridge Radio.

0: God is always at work among us.
1: Austin from Lincoln grew up unconcerned about faith. In fact, the first time he ever walked through church doors was to complete juvenile court-ordered community service.
2: That was a crucial moment as a 12-year-old. My understanding of Christianity from the outside in was like, it's just a place for good people. But they preached the gospel to me. They were like, no, if we could be perfect, Jesus never would have had to come.
1: With that understanding, Austin acknowledged Jesus as Savior of the world, but didn't surrender to him as Lord over his life until he got to college and was connected with the campus ministry CRU, or Campus Crusade for Christ.
2: I went to a fall retreat. The guy that was speaking was talking about Jesus calling Pharisees whitewashed tombs and how they look really good on the outside, but they're dead on the inside. And I felt like that was me.
1: Convicted by that message, Austin repented from trying to live life in his own strength and surrendered total control of his life to find true life in a relationship with Jesus.
2: That was a big repentance moment for me at 19. As a sophomore in college, it was hugely transformational.
1: God is on the move, redeeming and restoring the lives of people like Austin.
3: God is doing something right now.
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That song was Consumed by Fire's First Things First, and bringing some encouragement from Psalm 89:11 to help keep Christ first in our minds. It says, the heavens are yours and the earth is yours. Everything in the world is yours. You created it all. 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

like a good worship song to keep your eyes lifted to Jesus, like that one there. It's Walk on Waves here on MyBridge Radio. And you know, speaking of worship music, isn't it just so powerful how the Lord can speak to us through song, through the lyrics of songs? And I think one of my favorite parts about listening to MyBridge Radio is how God will play the right song at the right time for just the right person who needed it. And you know, when you join the MyBridge Music Advisory Team, you're actually able to have a part in stories like that too. See, when joining the team, you're going to be sent an email every other Wednesday. And in that email is just a short survey. And when I say short, I mean 5 minutes or less. And in that survey, you have the opportunity to rate the music that we play with suggestions like, do you love it? Do you like it? Have you heard this song before? And your response helps the MyBridge team know that the songs that are being played are the right songs. And so you can sign up quick and easy if you just look for Rate the Music under the Listen tab at mybridgeradio.net.

0: You can almost hear it, can't you? Backpack zipping shut, shoes thumping down the hallway, cereal bowls clinking on the table, and that smell of toast. Maybe coffee. Hopefully some coffee. Well, hi, this is Emily from MyBridge Radio, and I have spent weeks preparing our kids for school. That means new pencils, new shoes, and new routines. But somewhere in the rush, I wonder, who is preparing our hearts? I've learned something about myself. If I don't let Jesus have the first word in my day, the world usually does. So I started a simple rhythm. Before anyone else is awake, while I'm making breakfast, I tap play on the MyBridge Radio app. And I have a dear friend who simply says, Alexa, play MyBridge Radio. And she does that through her smart speaker. So different routines, the same desire. Before backpacks are zipped and everyone heads out the door, God's truth is already filling our homes. And I know that this school year will come with busy mornings and unexpected moments. 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
1: Well, it's that newer song from Bodie, Go for Broke, here on My Bridge Radio. And stick around because we have even more new music coming your way from Danny Gokey called Jesus Over Everything coming up right after this.

0: God, the Lord, created the heavens and stretched them out. He created the earth and everything in it. He gives breath to everyone, life to everyone who walks the earth.
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Well, it's that new one from Danny Gokey with Jesus Over Everything here on My Bridge Radio. And just the other day, I was on an evening walk in my neighborhood. And as I'm rounding the corner, getting close to my house again, I see my neighbors out with their dog. And now my neighbors, they have two young kids and they are just the sweetest little girl and boy. But I mean, the dog is anything but little. And so when he starts running, he takes off and is gone. And so as I'm getting closer to their house, I'm waving at the kids, they're shouting my name. And before I know it, their dog is zooming towards me. And as I brace myself for the dog to jump on me, I hear the two smallest voices call out, almost more so demanding their dog to stop and come back. And you know what? That's exactly what this dog did. I mean, the kids knew that they were in charge of their dog. They had authority over him. And when they shouted at him, he listened. And when we bring Jesus into our lives and receive the Holy Spirit, we have that same kind of authority over the enemy. The enemy is going to try to chase after us. He's going to try to distract us and make us afraid. But we can stand firm knowing that Jesus has already won the victory.

0: author.
1: It's Brandon Lake with The Author here on MyBridge Radio. And growing up, you know, I never really understood the impact that was taking place at my kitchen table. I mean, I was too busy playing downstairs with all my friends. But upstairs, that is where my mom and all my friends' moms were gathering to pray. And they were praying specifically for their kids and their classmates and the teachers and the school in their community. And now I know that that group that met every week was called Moms in Prayer, which is a ministry that supports moms to gather in small groups to pray for their children and their children's school. And maybe Moms in Prayer is new to you, or this is the first time you're hearing about it, but you're interested in learning more. Well, I'm excited to share with you that Moms in Prayer is hosting what they call Tried Events. And this is an opportunity to see kind of what Moms in Prayer is like. And so when you go to our website at mybridgeradio.net, you're going to be able to see when those Tried Events are happening.

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Well, that is a fun one there from Rhett Walker called All Joy and No Stress here on My Bridge Radio. And you know, this song gets me thinking of something I saw not too long ago on social media. See, there was a picture of Winnie the Pooh and his friends in what looks like to be in a difficult situation. Their treehouse had fallen out of the tree. And so in this picture, each character had something to say about it. So as I was looking at everyone, Eeyore went on to say, of course, something went wrong. Piglet said, oh dear, are we sure this is going to be okay? Owl said, as natural as ever, I actually have quite a bit of experience with a situation like this. And I mean, just a lot of comments were pretty negative toward the situation. But then there's Winnie the Pooh with a jar of honey in his hands. And you know what he has to say about this whole situation? He said, well, at least we have honey. And Pooh's response got me thinking, you know, it's not that nothing will ever go wrong in life, but it's that when it does, you know, when that treehouse falls, there is still honey. And because of Jesus, there is still joy.

It's such a good song there from Lakewood Worship and Torrin Wells called Made You Well. And it's actually a newer song here on MyBridge Radio. And we have another new song, just like that last one, coming your way from Red Rocks Worship called The Lord Is With Me. And that'll be playing right after this from Zach Williams. Hey.

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1: Every morning I can worship and listen, and I hear songs about hope, and God being there for me through my fear helps me be at peace when I'm driving.

That was The Lord Is With Me from Red Rocks Worship. Well, as always, it has been just such a blast hanging out with you on this Saturday. And I'm getting ready to head out into the rest of my weekend. But before I do, just wanted to let you know what songs are coming your way in this next hour. I see Leanna Crawford with her song, Thank God. Torrin Wells with his new song, Breathe On It. And there's also Seth Schleter with Won't Start Now. And it's all right here on MyBridge Radio.